0: This is Aotearoa News.
1: Koinei, ko ngā rangona kōrero o te wā.
2: In this update, a person has died following a train crash in the UK. Passengers have described carnage after two trains collided in the eastern Bedford area, north of London, leaving dozens of people seriously injured. It's believed one of the trains went into the back of another that was either stopped or moving slowly. Passenger Peter Knapp says the collision felt like a bomb had gone off, and he could see people strewn across the carriage with broken legs and covered in blood.
3: Some people were spitting out blood, lots of people sat down. I can't sit down because my back hurts so much.
2: Coronet Peak is reaping the rewards of the snow factory machine installed this season. It's capable of producing enough snow to cover a rugby field with 10 centimetres every 3 days. Other major ski fields have again delayed opening this weekend, including Mount Hutt until June the 27th. NZ Ski CEO Paul Anderson says it's been all go since the Lerner Slopes opened on King's Birthday weekend, almost a month ago.
4: It has been busy. Coronet Peak is pretty much the only show in town at the moment when it comes to skiing. There's been plenty of people going up there and enjoying the snow.
2: State Highway 6, Coast Road between Rapahui and Nine Mile in the Grey District, has opened to a single lane after a slip forced the full road closure earlier this morning. State Highway 6 between Haast and Makarora remains fully closed due to flooding. A person has died and 11 people are injured after a van full of people crashed in Pasutahi, west of Gisborne yesterday. Emergency services were called to Whare Kaupai Road around 5:20pm yesterday, a main thoroughfare for seasonal workers, many of whom are employed on the east coast pruning trees. Five of the injured are in a serious condition in hospital. Police are asking anyone who witnessed the crash or with information to contact them. That's news. In sport, chaos has broken out at live Football World Cup viewing sites across Australia as passionate Socceroos fans set off flares and surge through barriers while watching the Socceroos lose 2-0 to the United States in Seattle. The Ireland women's cricket team is rueing a missed opportunity to secure a first ever win at the T20 World Cup, losing to the White Ferns by just 4 runs in Southampton. New Zealand's Paul Cole has reached the title decider of the PSA Squash Tour Finals after defeating world junior champion Mohamed Zachariah in hot conditions in Paris. Kiwi cyclist Lawrence Pithy is dominating the 2026 Tour of Slovenia, capturing the opening stage and now stage 3 to take control of the overall race lead. And the Black Sticks men's hockey team will play off for bronze at the 2026 Nations Cup after losing to host South Africa in a shootout. That's sport. I'm Sandy Hott.
0: This is
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0: Five is a number you can count on. That's 10 shoulders to hoist each other up. 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
2: 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Back to back.

0: This is Aotearoa News.
1: Koinei, kuka rawa nā kōrero o te wā.
2: In this update, one person has died and 11 others have very serious injuries after two trains collided in the UK. It's believed one of the trains went into the back of another that was either stopped or moving slowly in the eastern Bedford area, north of London. A number of services in and around the area have been suspended. Passenger Peter Knapp says he could see people with broken legs and bleeding in his carriage.
3: It was miraculous. When I got up from the collision, it seemed that everyone else around me was screaming and full of blood. My legs have got blood on them, but beyond that, I must have been very lucky.
2: Animals in Canterbury are among the most in need of refuge from violent homes. Pet refuge shelters animals belonging to victims of violence, meaning owners can leave dangerous situations without fearing pets left behind might be hurt. One in five rescued come from Canterbury, disproportionately higher than the rest of the country. Founder Dame Julie Chapman says the charity is now fundraising to expand its capacity.
4: We're asking people to get on board so that we can actually increase our capacity, definitely in the Canterbury region, but other regions as well, to be able to house pets.
2: A foreign policy expert says nothing good has come out of the war in the Middle East. Israel and Hezbollah have agreed to a ceasefire following intense Israeli airstrikes in southern Lebanon that killed nearly 50 people. There are concerns continued clashes could undermine the memorandum of understanding between the US and Iran. A new survey for the Broadcasting Standards Authority has found people with low trust in the media are more likely to perceive bias in news reporting. Chief Executive Stacey Wood says that's driven more by the tone and delivery of stories than by factual accuracy. But she says they found the vast majority of people recognise broadcasters' freedom to choose how stories are told.
5: For the authority to intervene in the media's right to freedom of expression requires a really high threshold and a real likelihood of harm. Generally speaking, broadcasters get to choose what stories they tell and how.
2: That's news. In sport, a disappointing day for the Tartan Army at the Football World Cup. After an opening win, Scotland have fallen 1-0 to Morocco in Boston, with the winning goal coming in just the second minute. Hurricanes co-captain Duplessis Kirifi believes tonight's Super Rugby Pacific final in Wellington will be played on a knife edge. Opponents, the Chiefs, prevailed just by 5 points during the regular season, thanks only to a late charge down deflection. Golfer Ryan Fox has just managed to get through to the two final rounds at the US Open on New York's Long Island. He's finished day two at 3 over for the tournament, 1 shot above the cut line. 2023 champion Wyndham Clark has a 4-shot lead from a group of 4 players, including 2022 champ Matt Fitzpatrick and 2-time major champion Xander Schauffele. That's sport. I'm Sandy Hodge.
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3: Yeah, those tomatoes were like volleyballs. 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
1: Koinei, ko ngā rawa nā kōrero o te wā.
2: In this update, Israel and Hezbollah have agreed to a renewed ceasefire, although Israel attacks continue across Lebanon. In an NBC News interview, US President Donald Trump says he's spoken with Israel and asked them to come to an agreement to end the fighting. It follows a US-Iran memorandum of understanding aimed at ending the wider conflict. Former US official Robert Malley says the real debates will come when Washington and Tehran begin negotiating a nuclear deal.
3: The memorandum of understanding describes a very, very ambitious goal. We'll see how far they get. But the other events, of course, are the events in Lebanon, which show how fragile this deal between Iran and the United States is.
2: Coronet Peak is reaping the rewards of the snow factory machine installed this season. It's capable of producing enough snow to cover a rugby field with 10 centimetres every 3 days. Other major ski fields have again delayed opening this weekend, including Mount Hutt until June 27. NZ Ski CEO Paul Anderson says it's been all go since the Lunar Slopes opened on King's birthday weekend almost a month ago. He says it's been busy since it's the only show in town with people wanting to get out and enjoy the snow. A South Island detective has been charged after dishonestly accessing the National Police database to gain information about a sexual abuse complainant's investigation. Kate Rickard has more.
4: The man has interim name suppression and has been remanded at large. Police say he remains employed, but an employment process is ongoing. The detective's due in court next month, facing two charges of accessing a computer system for dishonest purposes, both carrying a maximum of 7 years behind bars.
2: An urban planner says building a better public transport system isn't a quicker fix. If elected, Labor promises to cap weekly fares for commuters, while National suggests using the government's fuel emergency fund for more trains and buses at peak times. That's news. In sport, Chiefs lock Tupou Vai and the rest of their forward pack are priming themselves for a big night's work in the Super Rugby Pacific final. The decider against the Hurricanes in Wellington pits the competition's two top teams against each other, both attempting to break title droughts. Vai says they'll need to leave it all out on the pitch if they're to lift the silverware.
5: No, I guess it's just two forward packs just going to go out and just battle with each other throughout the 8 minutes.
2: Cyclist Lawrence Pithy has claimed the overall lead at the Tour of Slovenia, adding victory on stage three to his opening stage triumph. Squash player Paul Cole has reached the title decider at the PSA Tour Finals after a 3-1 semi-final victory. And Morocco have beaten Scotland 1-0 in their Football World Cup clash at Boston Stadium. Earlier, the USA were 2-0 winners over Australia in Seattle. That's sport. I'm Sandy Hodge.

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1: Koinei, ko ngā rangua nā kōrero o te wā.
2: In this update, a person has died following a train crash in the UK. Passengers have described the carnage after two trains collided in the eastern Bedford area, north of London, leaving dozens of people seriously injured. It's believed one of the trains went into the back of another that was either stopped or moving slowly. Passenger Peter Knapp says the collision felt like a bomb had gone off, and he could see people strewn across the carriage with broken legs and covered in blood.
3: Some people were spitting out blood, lots of people sat down. I can't sit down because my back hurts so much.
2: Slopes will sit empty this weekend thanks to a lack of snow on South Island ski fields. Mount Hutt, the Remarkables and Cadrona have had to again delay opening, now to June 27. Coronet Peak is the only field open, running its new snow factory machine on the Lerner Slopes. NZ Ski CEO Paul Anderson says the fields are usually ready sometime in June. It's just a waiting game. Senior education officials have revealed more alleged failures within Gloria Vale Christian School. The school, based inside the religious sect on the South Island's west coast, has been granted an interim order to stay open after it was ordered to close in December. Kate Rickard has more.
4: Documents released to the Herald allege the school knowingly employed staff with prior convictions unsuitable for work with children and failed to vet some employees. The Education Review Office has also noted students who had displayed dangerous behaviour, who were meant to be homeschooled, regularly accessed the school and other children.
2: WorkSafe's given practical safety guidance to hundreds of wood manufacturers after identifying safety gaps. Our newsroom's Michaela Lemon has the details.
5: Health and safety inspectors visited 657 businesses between January and March. It found half needed to make immediate changes to prevent harm. The worst issues were improper machine guarding, problems with hazardous substances, and dust exposure without protective equipment.
2: WorkSafe says this reinforces why they're focusing on the sector, which has about 200 machinery-related injuries each year. That's news. In sports, a trio of first-half goals have handed Brazil a 3-0 victory over Haiti in their Football World Cup match in Philadelphia. The result takes the five-time champions to the top of Group C, equal on points with Morocco, who pipped Scotland 1-0 in Boston. Consolidation, but not total satisfaction for Wyndham Clark, despite opening up a four-shot lead at the halfway point of golf's US Open. The 2023 champion has reached 7-under at the Shinnecock Hills Club on New York's Long Island. Ryan Fox has just made the cut, sitting at 3-over in a tie for 46th. Matt Payne will start from the second row in tonight's second race at the latest round of the supercars season in Darwin. The only New Zealand driver in the top 10 shootout has posted the third fastest time. Cam Waters has hung on to claim pole position ahead of Brody Kostecki. That's sport. I'm Sandy Hodge. This

0: 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Auntie Owa Tour.
1: Hey, are you cycling this weekend?
2: Yeah, heading out tomorrow.
1: Okay, remember to have a hmm.
2: Eh?
1: Yeah, go hard, but have a hmm first. And wear all that fancy protective gear you've got. Because you're the best with getting the kids to help in the community garden, and we're going to need all hands on deck if we're going to get those tomatoes as big as last year.
2: Yeah, those tomatoes were like volleyballs. Will do.
3: 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Find out more at acc.co.nz.
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0: This is Aotearoa News. In this update, a person has died following a train crash in the UK. Passengers have described the carnage after two trains collided in the eastern Bedford area north of London, leaving dozens of people seriously injured. It's believed one of the trains went into the back of another that was either stopped or moving slowly. Passenger Peter Knapp says the collision felt like a bomb had gone off, and he could see people strewn across the carriage with broken legs and covered in blood.
1: Some people were spitting out blood, lots of people sat down. I can't sit down because my back hurts so much.
0: A person has died and 11 people are injured after a van full of people crashed in Patutahi, west of Gisborne yesterday. Emergency services were called to Whare Kaupai Road around 5:20pm yesterday, a main thoroughfare for seasonal workers, many of whom are employed on the east coast pruning trees. Five of the injured are in a serious condition in hospital. Police are asking anyone who witnessed the crash or with information to contact them. Coronet Peak's reaping the rewards of a snow factory machine installed this season. It's capable of producing enough to cover a rugby field with 10 centimetres of snow every 3 days. Other major ski fields have again delayed opening this weekend, including Mount Hutt until June 27. NZ Ski CEO Paul Anderson says it's been all go since the Lerner Slopes opened on King's Birthday weekend, almost a month ago.
2: It has been busy. Coronet Peak's pretty much the only show in town at the moment when it comes to skiing. There's been plenty of people going up there and enjoying the snow.
0: State Highway 6 between Haast and Makarora has reopened after flooding caused it to close this morning. NZTA says surface flooding remains and are asking motorists to travel with care. State Highway 6 between Rapahui and 9 Mile north of Greymouth is down to one lane due to a slip with stop and go traffic in place. That's news. In sport, an important result for a five-time champion at the Football World Cup. Brazil have eased to a 3-0 victory over Haiti in Philadelphia. Chiefs coach Jono Gibbs isn't dwelling on their past few years as the nearly men of Super Rugby Pacific. The visitors head into tonight's final against the Hurricanes in Wellington, having come out on the losing side in the last three title deciders. But Gibbs feels those bitter memories have given the Chiefs enough lessons to bring their best performance this time around.
3: This roster's been together for a while, some shared experiences, a bit of adversity, but real ambition and a shared goal. And yeah, they don't take anything for granted, they know everything's earned.
0: A chance for Paul Cole to finish the PSA Tour season on a high. The West Coasters through to tomorrow morning's title decider at the Tour Finals in Paris after a 3-1 semi-final win. That's sport. I'm Sandy Hodge.

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0: This is Aotearoa News.
1: In this update, early childhood teachers are pleased the government's placing a pipeline of trainee teachers into small towns. The government's Go Rural program is funding student teachers in their final year of study to take their placement at a rural school. Up to 123 students can each receive a grant of $4,000 to cover living costs. Chief Executive of ECE Advocacy Group Terito Maioha, Kathy Wolf, says it encourages them to apply for placement at an isolated school.
2: They have to leave their employment and they won't be paid for anything between 4 to 5 weeks.
1: New Zealand has been urged to prepare after a deadly strain of bird flu was found in a bird that washed up on a Western Australia beach. Biosecurity Minister Andrew Hoggard says our geographical isolation's protected us and given us time to ready ourselves. Claudia O'Neill reports.
3: Hoggard says we can't stop wild birds from bringing the virus here, but we can limit its spread with good biosecurity practices. He asks farmers and backyard bird owners to look out for signs of illness in their birds, prevent their contact with wild birds, and keep their gear clean. Sightings of sick or dead wild birds in a group should be reported.
1: State Highway 6 between Haast and Makarora has reopened after flooding closed it this morning. State Highway 6 between Rapahoe and 9 Mile north of Greymouth is down to one lane because of a slip with stop-go traffic controls in place. The National Party is holding its annual conference in Lower Hutt ahead of this year's general election. Party faithful are meeting this weekend in Chris Bishop's electorate. He's the MP for Hutt South. The election's set to be a major focus at the event as National aims to keep a hold on leading the government. Prime Minister and party leader Chris Luxon will speak to supporters tomorrow, laying out where the party is, with under 5 months to go until we have election day. The Nats are also celebrating 90 years of being a political party. That's news. In sport, first up, a historic first at a Men's Football World Cup.
4: This is a red card!
5: And it is a red card! For covering his mouth in a confrontational situation, Miguel Almiron is sent off.
1: The Paraguayan midfield has been shown red during their game with Turkey in San Francisco. The rule aims to stop potential discriminatory behaviour being hidden from view. Captaincy by committee will continue to be a mantra for the Hurricanes as they play their first Super Rugby Pacific final in a decade. They play the Chiefs in Wellington tonight. Matt Payne will start from third as the leading New Zealand driver in tonight's Supercars race coming up in Darwin. That's news and sport. I'm Joe Gilfillan.
0: This is Aotearoa Wellington's

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2: Kia ora, I'm Mirianna Hona, proud grandmother of my beautiful mokopuna. 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
3: Ah, ah, ah,

0: This is Aotearoa News.
1: In this update, residents of Ahurunui Township north of Christchurch are under a level 4 water restriction following a large wildfire. Fire and emergency crews were called to a forest fire in Hawarden around 20 past 2 this afternoon, with 16 trucks and one helicopter assisting control of the blaze. The town's residents have been asked to stop all non-essential water use to maintain water supplies for firefighters and other necessities. District Mayor Marie Black says severe winds caused the fire to spread rapidly. She says it started a couple of paddocks away from her home and quickly spread to more properties. Golden visas could be fueling economic activity beyond property, with visitors tapping into high-end accommodation, hospitality and tourism. Data from the luxury booking platform Stay Lux reveals golden visa holders are renting luxury homes for about 30 nights at a time. Some spend up to $8,000 a day on extras like private chefs, drivers, shopping and domestic travel. Stay Lux CEO Greg Owen says they use the time to explore and weigh their options.
2: They are wanting to decide where they're going to buy. Do they want to invest into this area? And if so, what part of the country do they want to invest into and where do they want to live?
1: A business confidence boost as the government puts $1 million into attracting more corporate events to our shores. Tourism and Hospitality Minister Louise Upston has announced $1 million investment to attract such events, alongside $4 million for boosting Tourism NZ's marketing. Business Events Industry Aotearoa Chief Executive Lisa Hopkins hopes it creates a ripple effect in our economy.
3: What we hope to see is things like future investment stemming from those conferences, future ideas, future opportunities. Knowledge exchange.
1: A lack of snow on South Island ski fields means Mount Hutt, the Remarkables and Cardrona have had again to delay their opening, now not till June 27, snow permitting. Coronet Peak's the only field open, running its new snow factory machine on learner slopes. That's news. In sport, the one plays two scenario in tonight's Super Rugby Pacific final feels right for Chiefs lock Tupou Vahi. The Chiefs have travelled to Wellington to play the top-ranked Hurricanes. Both sides are after a first title in at least a decade. A round 10 matchup between the teams was decided only by an extra time try from Chiefs loose forward Wallace Setiti. Vahi is expecting even bigger and better fireworks tonight.
4: Yeah, it's just going to be a good battle, I reckon. Probably the game that everyone wanted to see, and it's going to be a game that all the supporters will get.
1: Paraguay have survived a red card for their first win at the Football World Cup. Paraguay have beaten Turkey 1-0 in Santa Clara, despite playing the second half with only 10 men. That's sport. I'm Joe Gilfillan.
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8: Ko te major Māori mixtape tēnei, mena he tuatahi tanga tēnei ki a koe, kia ora nau mai. This is Jordan with a Y, and I'm your host. We're going to start with Chase Woods, me tana waiata mai e.

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0: And that is us for this Major Māori mixtape. To finish it off, we got Te Kuru Jews featuring Anna Coddington and me, Jordan with a Y, on Don't Rush. We're going to catch you next week for the final mix of 2024.
1: Cheer. This is Pipi Ferraro from the Bank Thriller, and you're checking out Major Māori mixtapes.

0: RTO with Tor.
1: Hey, are you cycling this weekend?
2: Yeah, heading out tomorrow.
1: Okay, remember to have a
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1: Yeah, go hard, but have a first. 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
2: Yeah, those tomatoes were like volleyballs. Will do.
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First time ever entering into the regionals, man. 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I'm going to throw you back to one of the waiata from the brand new kapa, Ngātai Whiringa, who qualified fourth. Nei rā tā rātou waiata. Don't forget, you can catch all the performances on Māori Plus, and we support haka all day. Nō rā te o watoa.

0: Kia ora e te whanau, proud to announce the Aotearoa Toa Wellington Regional Sports Awards have opened nominations. Of course, this year's awards ceremony will be held on Thursday, the 20th of August at Wellington College, a premier night of sporting celebration. 12 award categories in total. Those nominations close Monday, the 22nd of June. This regional event has been running for over 41 years, proudly brought to you by Te Runanga o Tuarangatira, Te Runanga Nui o Te Aotearoa and Nuku Ora. So mihana ki ngā kai tautoko. And of course, if you can't make it to the events, proud to announce we're going to be streaming live across our Aotearoa Toa FM socials. And of course, if you want to make that nomination, check out the website wellingtonsportsawards.co.nz. And remembering, for all things sports, every Saturday morning from 8 to 10.
1: Te reo motuhake o te rohe. Te reo irirangi o te Aotearoa Toa.

0: is Aotearoa Tour News.
1: In this update, a serious crash in Palmerston North has closed the Pioneer Highway near Amberley Avenue. A car and a motorbike collided just after 6 this evening. Police say there are serious injuries and there are motorists to avoid the area. Firefighters have been called to a spate of fires in Canterbury this afternoon. Residents in Harwarden, north of Christchurch, are under a level 4 water restriction to ensure supplies for crews fighting a large wildfire. Fire and emergency was called around 20 past 2 this afternoon. 16 trucks and a helicopter responded. A building fire in Rolleston by Selwyn Road near Robinson Road, west of Christchurch, was reported just over an hour later at 20 to 4. 12 brigades are there, including from Canterbury High Country and Spencerville. Former Government Minister Andrew Bailey has confirmed he's leaving Parliament at the end of this term. Mr. Bailey made his announcement at National's annual conference today. He'd previously expressed openness to a list-only position after revealing in March that he would not seek selection for his Port Waikato electorate. He's denied today's development has anything to do with the party's polling numbers, suggesting instead it's a melting pot of different things. The party's board has confirmed Jerry Brownlee and Nancy Liu have been chosen for list-only positions. An urban planner says building a better public transport system is not a quick fix. If elected, Labour promises to cap weekly fares for commuters. National suggests using the government's fuel emergency fund for more trains and buses at peak times. Auckland University urban planning lecturer Tim Welch says those ideas are fine for the moment, but we need a long-term nationwide plan.
2: There's a lot pushing us towards vehicles and driving, so it's going to take a lot to unwind that as well. But we really have to be serious about it and not just kind of throw bits and pieces at the problem.
1: Strong wind watches and warnings are in place from eastern parts of Southland through the Canterbury High Country and into Marlborough. Heavy rain warnings cover Fiordland, the ranges of Westland and coastal ranges of Buller and Grey. That's news. In sport, the one plays two scenario in tonight's Super Rugby Pacific final feels right for Chiefs lock Tupou Vahi. The Chiefs have travelled to Wellington to take on the top-ranked Hurricanes, both sides after a first title in at least a decade. A round 10 matchup between the teams was decided only by an extra time try from Chiefs loose forward Wallace Setiti. Vahi is expecting even bigger and better fireworks.
3: Yeah, it's just going to be a good battle, I reckon. Probably the game that everyone wanted to see, and it's going to be a game that all the supporters will get.
1: Kickoff is just moments away. A tight NRL game between the 5th-ranked Dolphins and the 10th-placed West Tigers in Sydney. The Dolphins led 18-16 moments ago, midway through the second half. That's sport. I'm Joe Gilfillan.
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1: All the best throwbacks. 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Aotearoa toa.

I'll tell what's all organized noise with the Set It Off. Stick around with some Jay Lopez. Plus details about the Wainui Matariki's celebrations going down in the month of July. Yes, July 10 is the public holiday e te whānau. So kia mohi o koutou. Maha ngā kaupapa e whakanuia i te tauhou Māori. If you want to do something as simple as doing a hautapu for your whānau in the morning, eh? Light a fire. Put some kai on for naungatanga. Koe re te mea nui, set some goals for the year. Reflect on the past, you know, those that have passed away in the last seasons or so. And we've definitely lost a few tōtara recently, eh? Man, au we tau kiri e. Hoi anō, ka whakawhiti ngā whakaro ki ngā whakataitai kapa haka mo te whangarui ātara, and just shouting out once again to the four kapa representing our region, te kapa haka o Pukeatua, tū te Maungaroa, Ngā Tai Whiringa. And also these fellas, a brand new kapa, Te Pū Toikura, throwing you back to their performance last Saturday at the TSB Bank Arena. Yes, ki ngā mahara ki rungai Yansi Obatoa.

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1: E te whānau, kei te haramai, te tauhou Māori, kei wainga iā tātou and Wainua Mata's coming together again to celebrate Matariki and Puanga for 2026. 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
6: Nights with Noel, hoki mai anō, e tiro haere ki eta I kōrero mai te ao waiata the Aotearoa Music Awards, ko wai rā ngā tui winners, and Marlon Williams takes home the big tohu. Shea Fu was inducted into Te Whare Taonga Pūoro o Aotearoa, the New Zealand Music Hall of Fame, and in a remarkable sweep, Marlon Williams awarded New Zealand On Air Album of the Year for Te Whare Ti Weka Weka. Also, Single of the Year for O Atu Rā and Best Solo Artist, The Hattrick, a culmination of recent acknowledgements. And, of course, remembering he's going to be retiring from performing music and hopefully come back very shortly. The Best Group was this year won by 24 and 2020 winners, The Beths, off the back of their 2025 release, Straight Line Was a Lie. Best Pop Artist going to Lord, She's Pumping Worldwide. And also awarded the International Achievement Award. Te Manu Mātārai, which is recognises artists that have been a significant impact on the music landscape in Aotearoa, awarded to Balu Brigada. Te Māngai Pāho Mana Reo was taken home once again by 25 category winner Stan Walker for Moake Tonu. Picking up the Best Māori Artist, Tawas, in that one. Te Wehi, Breakthrough Artist of the Year and Best Roots Artist, mihi ana. They had a bit of a jam with the brother Hori Shaw. Tom Scott picking up the Best Soul R&B Artist, Best Producer as well, with teaming up with Ben Lawson, the engineer. Tammy Nelson, Best Country Music Artist, the People's Choice going to Borderline. Best Alternative Artist going to our very own Wellingtonian Ma. Man, she's pumping in the old Waiata. Best Electronic Artist going to Brand Shiraz and Karu. Best Folk Artist Nayo. What else we got there? Best Album Work going to the Beast Wars album. Highest Selling Artist was Ricky Reed, picking up the Radio Airplay Award. 660, sorry, picking up the Highest Selling Artist. And of course, Shea Fu inducted into the Hall of Fame. And Fat Freddy's Drop picking up the Icon Award for the Aotearoa Music Awards 2026.
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0: This is Aotearoa News.
1: In this update, animals in Canterbury are among those most in need of refuge from violent homes. Pet Refuge shelters animals belonging to victims of violence, meaning owners can leave dangerous situations without fearing pets left behind might be hurt. One in five rescued from come from Canterbury, disproportionately higher than the rest of the country. Founder Dame Julie Chapman says the charity is now fundraising to expand its capacity.
2: We're asking people to get on board so that we can actually increase our capacity, definitely in the Canterbury region, but other regions as well, to be able to house pets.
1: Golden Visa visitors appear to choose Auckland because of its economic strength. Data from the luxury booking platform Stay Lux indicate Golden Visa holders are renting luxury homes for around 30 nights at a time. Some spend up to $8,000 a day on private chefs, drivers and shopping. Stay Lux CEO Greg Owen says, besides Queenstown, high net worth tourists are attracted to the opportunities in Auckland.
3: I think Auckland is a place where capital's being invested or investments location. So we're seeing Auckland being the number one spot.
1: A South Island detective has been charged after dishonestly accessing the National Police database to gain information about a sexual abuse complainant's investigation. The detective, who has name suppression, is due in court next month, facing two charges of accessing a computer system for dishonest purposes. A new survey for the Broadcasting Standards Authority has found people with low trust in the media are more likely to perceive bias in news reporting. Chief Executive Stacey Wood says that's driven by more the tone and delivery of stories than by factual accuracy. But Ms. Wood says they found the vast majority of people recognise media are free to choose how stories are told.
4: For the authority to intervene in the media's right to freedom of expression requires a really high threshold and a real likelihood of harm. Generally speaking, broadcasters get to choose what stories they tell and how.
1: That's news. In sport, the Hurricanes have dominated the early stretches of the Super Rugby Pacific final against the Chiefs in Wellington. The Hurricanes held the lead at half-time, 26-0. Wellington wind is having a visible impact on kicks. The United States broke the deadlock in their Nations Cup hockey semi-final with the defending champion Black Sticks on Auckland's North Shore. The USA led 1-0 following a goal to begin the third quarter. The Titans and the Panthers NRL game on the Gold Coast is underway. Earlier, the Dolphins beat the West Tigers 36-22 in Sydney. And later tonight, the Bulldogs host the Sea Eagles. That's also in Sydney, kick off at 25-10. That's sport. I'm Joe Gilfillan.

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0: This is Aotearoa News.
1: In this update, police are still at the scene where a person was seriously injured in what's being treated as an assault in Auckland's Panmure about 6:30 this evening. Police have cordoned off a home on Khan Road and are carrying out inquiries. One person has been arrested. Vegetation fires are still burning across Canterbury and parts of Marlborough, fanned by strong winds, though it has started raining. 10 crews have been fighting a blaze at a farm shed and surrounding trees near Rolleston. Residents in Harwarden, north of Christchurch, are under a level 4 water restriction to ensure supplies for crews fighting a large wildfire. Assistant District Commander Brian Cowan says the situation should ease with rain and lower temperatures, but the region is extremely dry. Senior education officials have revealed more alleged failures within Gloria Vale Christian School. The school, based inside the religious sect compound on the South Island's west coast, has been granted an interim order to stay open after it had been ordered to close in December. Kate Rickard reports.
2: Documents released to the Herald allege the school knowingly employed staff with prior convictions unsuitable for work with children and failed to vet some employees. The Education Review Office has also noted students who had displayed dangerous behaviour, who were meant to be homeschooled, regularly accessed the school and other children.
1: A reminder of the ongoing plight of refugees as global tensions continue to flare. Today is World Refugee Day, raising awareness and challenging misconceptions about the millions of people who have been displaced. International Rescue Committee President David Miliband has been meeting families of those displaced by the war in Ukraine. Mr. Miliband says there are people who've been trapped in their homes during the past 4 years of conflict.
3: Their village was occupied for months by Russian troops. They were then chased out, but the damage is still there, and that damage is both physical in the buildings that remain, but also the invisible scars.
1: That's news. In sport, the Hurricanes had a 60-5 win in the Super Rugby Pacific final with the Chiefs in Wellington tonight. Player of the match, Hurricanes first five, Reuben Love, felt it was a win for everyone across the southern North Island.
4: Palmerston North, Hawke's Bay, Taranaki, Wellington! Rugby's back in the 0-4. That's a dream, thank you.
1: In tonight's Titans versus Panthers NRL game on the Gold Coast, the boot of Zane Harrison has seen the Gold Coast beat Penrith 19-18. The late game sees the Bulldogs play the Sea Eagles. The Black Sticks held their nerve in a penalty shootout to beat the USA and qualify for the FIH Nations Cup final tomorrow on Auckland's North Shore. They're playing India. That's sport. I'm Joe Gilfillan.
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0: is Aotearoa News.
1: In this update, Golden Visa visitors appear to choose Auckland because of its economic strength. Data from luxury booking platform Stay Lux indicate Golden Visa holders are renting luxury homes for about 30 nights at a time. Some spend up to $8,000 a day on private chefs, drivers and shopping. Stay Lux CEO Greg Owen says besides Queenstown, high net worth tourists are attracted to the opportunities in Auckland.
2: I think Auckland is a place where capital is being invested or the investments location. So we're seeing Auckland being the number one spot.
1: A new survey for the Broadcasting Standards Authority has found people with low trust in the media are more likely to perceive bias in news reporting. Chief Executive Stacey Wood says that's driven more by the tone and delivery of stories than by factual accuracy. But Ms. Wood says they found the vast majority of people recognise media are free to choose how stories are told.
3: For the authority to intervene in the media's right to freedom of expression requires a really high threshold and a real likelihood of harm. Generally speaking, broadcasters get to choose what stories they tell and how.
1: Animals in Canterbury are among those most in need of refuge from violent homes. Pet Refuge shelters animals belonging to victims of violence, meaning owners can leave dangerous situations without fearing pets left behind might be hurt. One in five rescued from Canterbury, disproportionately higher than the rest of the country. Pet Refuge founder Dame Julie Chapman says the charity's now fundraising to expand its capacity.
4: We're asking people to get on board so that we can actually increase our capacity, definitely in the Canterbury region, but other regions as well, to be able to house pets.
1: Coronet Peak is reaping the rewards of the snow factory machine it installed this season. The machine makes enough snow to cover a rugby field with 10 centimetres of snow every 3 days. NZ Ski CEO Paul Anderson says Coronet Peak's been all go since the learner slopes opened on King's birthday weekend almost a month ago. That's news. In sport, a top performance from the Hurricanes claimed a 60-5 Super Rugby Pacific Final win over the Chiefs. Player of the match Ruben Love said the win was for the Southern North Island.
5: Palmerston North, Hawke's Bay, Taranaki, Wellington. Rugby's back in the 04. That's a dream, thank you.
1: And still with Super Rugby, the Blues women have continued the perfect start to their Opiki defence campaign. The Auckland-based team came from behind to beat the Chiefs Manawa 27-26 in Hamilton. New Zealand cyclist Lawrence Pithy is dominating the 2026 Tour of Slovenia, capturing the opening stage, and now stage three, to take control of the overall race lead. That's sport. I'm Joe Gilfillan.
0: This is Aotearoa, Wellington's

0: I'm sorry, who are you again?
1: Asia Wator.
2: I like the selection of music.
3: Helps you get through the day.
1: Wellington's number one for all the best throwbacks, 90s, and more.

0: This is Aotearoa News.
1: In this update, Golden Visa visitors appear to choose Auckland because of its economic strength. Data from luxury booking platform Stay Lux indicate Golden Visa holders are renting luxury homes for about 30 nights at a time. Some spend up to $8,000 a day on private chefs, drivers and shopping. Stay Lux CEO Greg Owen says besides Queenstown, high net worth tourists are attracted to the opportunities in Auckland.
2: I think Auckland is a place where capital is being invested or the investments location. So we're seeing Auckland being the number one spot.
1: A new survey for the Broadcasting Standards Authority has found people with low trust in the media are more likely to perceive bias in news reporting. Chief Executive Stacey Wood says that's driven more by the tone and delivery of stories than by factual accuracy. But Ms. Wood says they found the vast majority of people recognise media are free to choose how stories are told.
3: For the authority to intervene in the media's right to freedom of expression requires a really high threshold and a real likelihood of harm. Generally speaking, broadcasters get to choose what stories they tell and how.
1: Animals in Canterbury are among those most in need of refuge from violent homes. Pet Refuge shelters animals belonging to victims of violence, meaning owners can leave dangerous situations without fearing pets left behind might be hurt. One in five rescued from Canterbury, disproportionately higher than the rest of the country. Pet Refuge founder Dame Julie Chapman says the charity's now fundraising to expand its capacity.
4: We're asking people to get on board so that we can actually increase our capacity, definitely in the Canterbury region, but other regions as well, to be able to house pets.
1: Coronet Peak is reaping the rewards of the snow factory machine it installed this season. The machine makes enough snow to cover a rugby field with 10 centimetres of snow every 3 days. NZ Ski CEO Paul Anderson says Coronet Peak's been all go since the learner slopes opened on King's birthday weekend almost a month ago. That's news. In sport, a top performance from the Hurricanes claimed a 60-5 Super Rugby Pacific final win over the Chiefs. Player of the match Ruben Love said the win was for the Southern North Island.
5: Palmerston North, Hawke's Bay, Taranaki, Wellington. Rugby's back in the 04. That's a dream, thank you.
1: And still with Super Rugby, the Blues women have continued the perfect start to their Opiki defence campaign. The Auckland-based team came from behind to beat the Chiefs Manawa 27-26 in Hamilton. New Zealand cyclist Lawrence Pithy is dominating the 2026 Tour of Slovenia, capturing the opening stage, and now stage three, to take control of the overall race lead. That's sport. I'm Joe Gilfillan.
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0: 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He's out here breaking hearts and making babies. So I feel the best for him and all those involved is to end all relationships. 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
3: Like the legend of the phoenix, all ends with beginnings. What keeps the planet spinning?

0: This is Aotearoa News.
1: In this update, Golden Visa visitors appear to choose Auckland because of its economic strength. Data from luxury booking platform Stay Lux indicate Golden Visa holders are renting luxury homes for about 30 nights at a time. Some spend up to $8,000 a day on private chefs, drivers and shopping. Stay Lux CEO Greg Owen says, besides Queenstown, high net worth tourists are attracted to the opportunities in Auckland.
2: I think Auckland is a place where capital is being invested or the investments location. So we're seeing Auckland being the number one spot.
1: A new survey for the Broadcasting Standards Authority has found people with low trust in the media are more likely to perceive bias in news reporting. Chief Executive Stacey Wood says that's driven more by the tone and delivery of stories than by factual accuracy. But Ms. Wood says they found the vast majority of people recognise media are free to choose how stories are told.
3: For the authorities to intervene and the media's right to freedom of expression requires a really high threshold and a real likelihood of harm. Generally speaking, broadcasters get to choose what stories they tell and how.
1: Animals in Canterbury are among those most in need of refuge from violent homes. Pet Refuge shelters animals belonging to victims of violence, meaning owners can leave dangerous situations without fearing pets left behind might be hurt. One in five rescued from Canterbury, disproportionately higher than the rest of the country. Pet Refuge founder Dame Julie Chapman says the charity's now fundraising to expand its capacity.
4: We're asking people to get on board so that we can actually increase our capacity, definitely in the Canterbury region, but other regions as well, to be able to house pets.
1: Coronet Peak is reaping the rewards of the snow factory machine it installed this season. The machine makes enough snow to cover a rugby field with 10 centimetres of snow every 3 days. NZ Ski CEO Paul Anderson says Coronet Peak's been all go since the learner slopes opened on King's birthday weekend almost a month ago. That's news. In sport, a top performance from the Hurricanes claimed a 60-5 Super Rugby Pacific final win over the Chiefs. Player of the match Ruben Love said the win was for the Southern North Island.
5: Palmerston North, Hawke's Bay, Taranaki, Wellington. Rugby's back in the 04. That's a dream, thank you.
1: And still with Super Rugby, the Blues women have continued the perfect start to their Opiki defence campaign. The Auckland-based team came from behind to beat the Chiefs Manawa 27-26 in Hamilton. New Zealand cyclist Lawrence Pithy is dominating the 2026 Tour of Slovenia, capturing the opening stage, and now stage three, to take control of the overall race lead. That's sport. I'm Joe Gilfillan.
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1: In this update, Golden Visa visitors appear to choose Auckland because of its economic strength. Data from luxury booking platform Stay Lux indicate Golden Visa holders are renting luxury homes for about 30 nights at a time. Some spend up to $8,000 a day on private chefs, drivers and shopping. Stay Lux CEO Greg Owen says besides Queenstown, high net worth tourists are attracted to the opportunities in Auckland.
2: I think Auckland is a place where capital is being invested or the investments location. So we're seeing Auckland being the number one spot.
1: A new survey for the Broadcasting Standards Authority has found people with low trust in the media are more likely to perceive bias in news reporting. Chief Executive Stacey Wood says that's driven more by the tone and delivery of stories than by factual accuracy. But Ms. Wood says they found the vast majority of people recognise media are free to choose how stories are told.
3: For the authority to intervene in the media's right to freedom of expression requires a really high threshold and a real likelihood of harm. Generally speaking, broadcasters get to choose what stories they tell and how.
1: Animals in Canterbury are among those most in need of refuge from violent homes. Pet Refuge shelters animals belonging to victims of violence, meaning owners can leave dangerous situations without fearing pets left behind might be hurt. One in five rescued from Canterbury, disproportionately higher than the rest of the country. Pet Refuge founder Dame Julie Chapman says the charity is now fundraising to expand its capacity.
4: We're asking people to get on board so that we can actually increase our capacity, definitely in the Canterbury region, but other regions as well, to be able to house pets.
1: Coronet Peak is reaping the rewards of the snow factory machine it installed this season. The machine makes enough snow to cover a rugby field with 10 centimetres of snow every 3 days. NZ Ski CEO Paul Anderson says Coronet Peak's been all go since the learner slopes opened on King's birthday weekend almost a month ago. That's news. In sport, a top performance from the Hurricanes claimed a 60-5 Super Rugby Pacific final win over the Chiefs. Player of the match Ruben Love said the win was for the Southern North Island.
5: Palmerston North, Hawke's Bay, Taranaki, Wellington. Rugby's back in the 04. That's a dream, thank you.
1: And still with Super Rugby, the Blues women have continued the perfect start to their Opiki defence campaign. The Auckland-based team came from behind to beat the Chiefs Manawa 27-26 in Hamilton. New Zealand cyclist Lawrence Pithy is dominating the 2026 Tour of Slovenia, capturing the opening stage, and now stage three, to take control of the overall race lead. That's sport. I'm Joe Gilfillan.
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still help pay for the wigs. And I help with the lease. You know I ain't never been cheap. 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That's if you want to, I'm just playing, girl. 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
1: In this update, Golden Visa visitors appear to choose Auckland because of its economic strength. Data from luxury booking platform Stay Lux indicate Golden Visa holders are renting luxury homes for about 30 nights at a time. Some spend up to $8,000 a day on private chefs, drivers and shopping. Stay Lux CEO Greg Owen says, besides Queenstown, high net worth tourists are attracted to the opportunities in Auckland.
2: I think Auckland is a place where capital is being invested or the investments location. So we're seeing Auckland being the number one spot.
1: A new survey for the Broadcasting Standards Authority has found people with low trust in the media are more likely to perceive bias in news reporting. Chief Executive Stacey Wood says that's driven more by the tone and delivery of stories than by factual accuracy. But Ms. Wood says they found the vast majority of people recognise media are free to choose how stories are told.
3: For the authority to intervene in the media's right to freedom of expression requires a really high threshold and a real likelihood of harm. Generally speaking, broadcasters get to choose what stories they tell and how.
1: Animals in Canterbury are among those most in need of refuge from violent homes. Pet Refuge shelters animals belonging to victims of violence, meaning owners can leave dangerous situations without fearing pets left behind might be hurt. One in five rescued from Canterbury, disproportionately higher than the rest of the country. Pet Refuge founder Dame Julie Chapman says the charity's now fundraising to expand its capacity.
4: We're asking people to get on board so that we can actually increase our capacity, definitely in the Canterbury region, but other regions as well, to be able to house pets.
1: Coronet Peak is reaping the rewards of the snow factory machine it installed this season. The machine makes enough snow to cover a rugby field with 10 centimetres of snow every 3 days. NZ Ski CEO Paul Anderson says Coronet Peak's been all go since the learner slopes opened on King's birthday weekend almost a month ago. That's news. In sport, a top performance from the Hurricanes claimed a 60-5 Super Rugby Pacific Final win over the Chiefs. Player of the match Ruben Love said the win was for the Southern North Island.
5: Palmerston North, Hawke's Bay, Taranaki, Wellington. Rugby's back in the 04. That's a dream, thank you.
1: And still with Super Rugby, the Blues women have continued the perfect start to their Opiki defence campaign. The Auckland-based team came from behind to beat the Chiefs Manawa 27-26 in Hamilton. New Zealand cyclist Lawrence Pithy is dominating the 2026 Tour of Slovenia, capturing the opening stage, and now stage three, to take control of the overall race lead. That's sport. I'm Joe Gilfillan.

0: What do we have here?
1: Wellington's number one for all the best throwbacks, 90s and more.
2: It's always different. It's always good. Number one. Love it.
1: Auntie, what's wrong?
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1: Auntie Yowatoa. 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

0: This is Aotearoa News.
1: In this update, Golden Visa visitors appear to choose Auckland because of its economic strength. Data from luxury booking platform Stay Lux indicate Golden Visa holders are renting luxury homes for about 30 nights at a time. Some spend up to $8,000 a day on private chefs, drivers and shopping. Stay Lux CEO Greg Owen says, besides Queenstown, high net worth tourists are attracted to the opportunities in Auckland.
2: I think Auckland is a place where capital is being invested or the investments location. So we're seeing Auckland being the number one spot.
1: A new survey for the Broadcasting Standards Authority has found people with low trust in the media are more likely to perceive bias in news reporting. Chief Executive Stacey Wood says that's driven more by the tone and delivery of stories than by factual accuracy. But Ms. Wood says they found the vast majority of people recognise media are free to choose how stories are told.
3: For the authority to intervene in the media's right to freedom of expression requires a really high threshold and a real likelihood of harm. Generally speaking, broadcasters get to choose what stories they tell and how.
1: Animals in Canterbury are among those most in need of refuge from violent homes. Pet Refuge shelters animals belonging to victims of violence, meaning owners can leave dangerous situations without fearing pets left behind might be hurt. One in five rescued from Canterbury, disproportionately higher than the rest of the country. Pet Refuge founder Dame Julie Chapman says the charity's now fundraising to expand its capacity.
4: We're asking people to get on board so that we can actually increase our capacity, definitely in the Canterbury region, but other regions as well, to be able to house pets.
1: Coronet Peak is reaping the rewards of the snow factory machine it installed this season. The machine makes enough snow to cover a rugby field with 10 centimetres of snow every 3 days. NZ Ski CEO Paul Anderson says Coronet Peak's been all go since the learner slopes opened on King's birthday weekend almost a month ago. That's news. In sport, a top performance from the Hurricanes claimed a 60-5 Super Rugby Pacific final win over the Chiefs. Player of the match Ruben Love said the win was for the Southern North Island.
5: Palmerston North, Hawke's Bay, Taranaki, Wellington. Rugby's back in the 04. That's a dream, thank you.
1: And still with Super Rugby, the Blues women have continued the perfect start to their Opiki defence campaign. The Auckland-based team came from behind to beat the Chiefs Manawa 27-26 in Hamilton. New Zealand cyclist Lawrence Pithy is dominating the 2026 Tour of Slovenia, capturing the opening stage, and now stage three, to take control of the overall race lead. That's sport. I'm Joe Gilfillan.
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0: This is Aotearoa News.
1: In this update, an Auckland mother says her 10-year-old's still traumatised more than a month after he was attacked by an out-of-control dog. Anna and her son Mickey had been riding their bikes in Belmont on the North Shore in May when they came across a woman struggling to control the dog. Anna says she didn't realise her son had been bitten until they returned home and she found him shaking and crying with a leg full of blood. She says Mickey's now fearful of dogs and scared to walk home alone. Auckland Council says the owner's been issued an infringement and the dog's now required to be de-sexed, microchipped and muzzled when in public. ACC's urging New Zealanders to beware of burn risks as children are most likely to get hurt. The organisation accepted more than 20,000 burn-related injury claims last year, with recovery costing more than $40 million. More than 2,500 children aged 4 years or younger suffered burn-related injuries, the most of any age group. ACC Injury Prevention Lead James Whittaker says parents should consider what risks are around their child.
2: Keep hot drinks well away from them and be really careful when you're giving children a bath or a hot water bottle.
1: Docs ramping up measures to cull deer in the Ruahine Ranges in Hawke's Bay as numbers rise. The deer are wiping out plants, putting pressure on forest recovery in the park. Recreational and community-organised hunting has culled about 950 deer. Libraries are playing a key role as a meeting place in many communities. A Public Libraries New Zealand survey has found almost 3 in 4 respondents associate their local library with feelings of community and well-being. 53% say libraries make them feel more independent and confident, up from 30% last year. Public Libraries Chair Tiffany Rawlings says they're a positive environment.
3: Libraries are just a space where people can come and be themselves. They can find community there. So I think that always helps people find confidence in their lives.
1: That's news. In sport, and a satisfying finish to a strong day 4 effort from the Black Caps in the second cricket test against England. New Zealand need 5 more wickets, while 281 runs are still required for the hosts, who are 182 for 5 in their second innings. Hurricanes hooker Asafa Omua will enjoy the spoils of victory after bringing a second Super Rugby Championship to his hometown. The competition's top side saved their most convincing performance of the year for last, blowing away the Chiefs 60-5 for victory in the final. A pair of match-winning field goals in league's NRL. The second-last Titans have stunned competition leaders Penrith 13-12 on the Gold Coast. In Sydney, hosts the Bulldogs prevailed in golden point extra time over Manly. That's sport, I'm Carly Strong.

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0: This is Aotearoa News.
1: In this update, the Greens are set to unveil their tax policy today. Co-leader Chloe Swarbrick says the election policy will be focused on common sense to tackle what she calls a cost of greed crisis. Here's senior political reporter Azaria Howell.
2: The Greens are proposing to boost resources for inland revenue to scrutinise money being sent out of the country and suggest the current tax law needs proper enforcement. Last year, the Greens' alternative budget promised to raise $88 billion in new revenue, including through a wealth tax, inheritance tax and company tax rates.
1: Signs our health system's starting to sink without the funding to match our escalating needs. Health researchers say this year's budget lift isn't enough to respond to population growth, higher costs and rising demand. Victoria University's Jacqueline Cumming says we're about $420 million short of providing the same level of services we saw this past year. She says the same pressures remain.
3: Staff are going to continue to feel stressed. People are still not going to be able to easily access primary healthcare services, and the likelihood of elective services, for example, may well also fall.
1: Australia's Prime Minister Anthony Albanese has confirmed the fuel excise cut will be extended for another month. The excise was due to expire at the end of June and will now run until August 2nd. In addition to this extension, the heavy vehicle road user charge will also be reduced by 16 cents. Albanese says the excise reduction will allow further economic and fuel stability. Confidence, a roaring Christchurch crowd will help the Warriors take it home in the first league match in the 1NZ Stadium. They're taking on the North Queensland Cowboys at 4pm. Warrior Nation founder Richie Morgan says there's no easy game in the NRL, but the Warriors have a new age culture and a strong squad.
4: With the Warrior Nation support in Christchurch raising the roof, I think Warriors by 12, it's going to be a bloody good game. More so the atmosphere, the place is going to be just echoing and up the wires, 12-point win.
1: That's news. Sports and a Category 5 performance from the Hurricanes have swept them to the first Super Rugby crown in a decade. They've run in 9-1 to thrash the Chiefs 60-5 in the final in Wellington. Player of the match, Hurricanes first five Ruben Love, is shouting out their fans across the entire region.
5: Palmerston North, Hawke's Bay, Taranaki, Wellington! Rugby's back in the home four. That's a dream, thank you.
1: Reflections of a crucial moment for New Zealand on day four of the second cricket test against England at the Oval. The hosts are 182-5 at stumps, still 281 runs away, with the Black Caps needing just 5 wickets to win. The Netherlands have powered to a 5-1 win in Houston over Sweden at the Football World Cup. That's sport, I'm Kalia Strong.
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1: In this update, a 28-year-old man is due in court tomorrow following a grievous assault in East Auckland last night. Emergency services were called to Kane Road in Panmure around 6:30pm, where one person was taken to hospital with critical injuries and remains in a serious condition. Police say the two men knew each other and they're investigating further. A person has died and another person is seriously injured after a two-vehicle crash in Kerikeri last night. Emergency services were called to Kerikeri Inlet Road about 8:30pm. Police have examined the scene and inquiries into what happened are ongoing. The Greens will today outline their tax plan and what co-leader Chloe Swarbrick says will tackle the cost of greed crisis. Here's senior political reporter Azaria Howe.
2: The party is expected to announce further resources for inland revenue to chase corporations, including tech giants. Chloe Swarbrick says this year's policy will be intentional on practical, common sense changes. The Greens' taxes, as part of their alternative budget last year, copped criticism from the government as well as Labour leader Chris Hipkins.
1: Peace talks between the US and Iran are set to go ahead, despite Israel's continued attacks on southern Lebanon and the Strait of Hormuz being closed. Iran's announced the waterway is shut to tanker traffic due to continued IDF operations in Lebanon breaching its peace deal with the US. However, the US says the strait is still open and delegates will meet with Iran officials in Switzerland for further discussions. US Vice President J.D. Vance says they're working to clear up any confusion.
3: Things are going well, but of course we're going to verify all of this. And that's the thing that a lot of the criticisms of the deal have really underappreciated, is that the United States has all the cards.
1: That's news. Two sports and satisfaction for Henry Nicholls as New Zealand move within sight of victory in the second cricket test against England at the Oval. A century on return to the team led the visitors to 361 in their second innings, leading by 462 before they reduced England to 182 for 5. Nicholls 121 at number 3 came after the retirement of Kane Williamson after the first test. Hurricanes loose forward Peter Lakai believes the Super Rugby title is a triumph 7 months in the making. The celebrations in the stand started at halftime during the home side's 60-5 win over the Chiefs in the final. A 5-match NRL rookie has handed the title favourites a shock defeat in League's NRL. The Titans have stunned the Panthers 19-18 on the Gold Coast thanks to a last-minute field goal from 20-year-old halfback Zane Harrison. That's your sport. I'm Kalia Strong.
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right to live out our lives without fear of devastation, the right to breathe air as nature provided it, the right of future generations to a healthy existence. 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

0: This is Aotearoa News.
1: In this update, a pattern's emerging of jailed gang members carrying out strategic violence to get transferred to other prisons and strengthen their numbers. Attempts to get into Auckland Prison in Paremoremo are particularly common, the only facility in the country that permanently holds maximum security inmates. Claudia O'Neill has more.
2: Correction says prison bosses are taking steps to combat the attempted manipulation. It says management units have been set up at other sites with maximum security staff numbers and processes. Work also goes into prisoner placement and balancing gang factions to prevent one gang becoming dominant in a unit.
1: A push for the government to better support people displaced due to overseas disasters, conflicts and humanitarian emergencies. A new report by World Vision and Auckland University is calling for changes to our humanitarian protections and immigration settings. It suggests the country needs an emergency protection framework which can be applied consistently across a range of crises. World Vision's Head of Advocacy and Justice, Rebecca Armstrong, says the government's response is lacking. Accusations that Israel is trying to destabilise negotiations between the US and Iran to ensure Tehran doesn't secure a favourable deal. Iran's announced the Strait of Hormuz is closed again due to Israel's latest attacks in Lebanon, breaching Tehran's agreement with the US. Iran says it's targeting Hezbollah targets in southern Lebanon in response to overnight strikes. However, Israeli political analyst Oli Goldberg says they're jeopardising peace talks for political gain.
3: Israel will have lost everything if the US and Iran continue to negotiate without it expressly.
1: Libraries are playing a special role in many Kiwi communities. Almost 3 in 4 respondents to a Public Libraries New Zealand survey say they have feelings of community and belonging in their local library. Public Libraries Chair Tiffany Rawlings says their role in fostering a good environment isn't surprising. That's news. Two sports and a satisfying finish to a strong day 4 effort from the Black Caps in the second cricket test against England. New Zealand need 5 more wickets, while 281 runs are still required for the hosts, who are 182 for 5 in their second innings. A tough day 3 at golf's US Open for Ryan Fox. He's posted a 4-over par third round to fall to 7-over overall. The Black Sticks men have secured the bronze medal at Hockey's Nations Cup in South Africa with a 3-1 win over Japan. The Black Foyles have bagged a second and third place finish on their first day back in Sail GP, racing at the latest round in Canada. New Zealand driver Marcus Armstrong has qualified third for the latest IndyCar race at the Road in America track in Wisconsin. That's sport. I'm Talia Strong.
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1: Koinei, ko ngā rangua nā kōrero o te wā.
2: In this update, National's campaign boss has compared ACT and New Zealand First to bickering children as he rouses the party faithful at its annual conference. Political reporter Ethan Griffiths has more.
3: Simeon Brown addressed a full room of 500 members in Lower Hutt this morning, labelling National's two coalition partners a distraction and saying NZ First can't be trusted not to partner with Labour. But he saved the strongest criticism for Labour and the Greens, saying if returns to power, they'd be recidivist offenders and ruin the country's books.
2: Prime Minister Chris Luxon is addressing the conference now and announcing a KiwiSaver election policy. Meanwhile, the Green Party has its sights set on tackling inequality and corporate greed. It's set to reveal a raft of election tax changes that says will rebuild the country and put more money in the pockets of New Zealanders. Claudia O'Neill has more.
4: The changes include new super-rich inheritance and gift taxes, a higher tax rate for big corporations, and a levy on liabilities for the four big banks. The Greens say this delivers more than $32 billion of new revenue over 4 years. The party's also promising to change income tax rates, giving anyone earning under $160,000 a tax cut.
2: A 26-year-old autistic man has been found after going missing during a hike with his family. Patrick Eager was reported missing yesterday morning in the Conical Hill track area of Hanama Springs. Police say he's now been located with the help of about 30 search and rescue volunteers this morning. The Warriors are making history in Christchurch, bringing rugby league to the new One NZ Stadium for the first time. They're taking on the North Queensland Cowboys at 4 p.m. More than 1,000 Warriors fans will be marching down Cashel Street with flags, drums and chants from 3 p.m. Warrior Nation founder Richie Morgan says everyone is loud, proud and excited to be in the city. That's news. Team Sports and Hurricanes co-captain Duplessis Kirifi insist their massive margin of victory in the Super Rugby Pacific Final is no slight on the Chiefs. The home side's dominant 60-5 win in Wellington represents a fourth straight final defeat for the Chiefs. Late drama at this morning's Football World Cup clash in Toronto. Germany have scored in the fourth minute of stoppage time to clinch a come-from-behind 2-1 win over Cote d'Ivoire. The Netherlands thumped Sweden 5-1 in Houston. Shane Van Gisbergen has bagged pole position for tomorrow's NASCAR Cup Series race at the US Naval Base at Coronado in San Diego. Paul Cole has suffered a 3-1 loss in the final at the PSA Squash Tour's season-ending tour finals in Paris. That's sport. I'm Talia Strong.
0: This is Aotearoa. 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
2: Hey, are you cycling this weekend?
3: Yeah, heading out tomorrow.
2: Okay, remember to have a hmm.
3: Eh?
2: Yeah, go hard, but have a hmm first. And wear all that fancy protective gear you've got. Because you're the best with getting the kids to help in the community garden, and we're going to need all hands on deck if we're going to get those tomatoes as big as last year.
3: Yeah, those tomatoes were like volleyballs. Will do.
4: If you get injured and can't help in the community, it affects others. 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Find out more at acc.co.nz.
0: Aotearoa Toa.